is not a problem that I can't fix, cause I can do it in the mix. And if your man gives you trouble just to move out on the double, and you don't let it trouble your brain, cause away goes trouble down the drain. Said away goes trouble down the drain.

0: Because it takes more than my spot to get on it.
1: I like your spot.
0: To stay away from you.

0: what it takes.
1: One more time, bro.
2: Suena potente. 100.1 FM, Savannah Stereo.